I don't know what it is, but she drives me crazy. I don't know what she does, but she drives me wild.

0: here, but what was I gonna say?
1: You've reached the voicemail of someone with ADHD and can't concentrate on answering the phone or much of anything else. Please leave a voicemail or send a text that they may.

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I don't even wanna go to your house. Every time I sit on that couch, I feel like you lecture me. Eventually, I bet that we could

This will fade eventually. So if our time is running out, day after day, we'll make the mundane a masterpiece. Oh my, my, oh my, my love. I take one look at you, you take